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4: John Tesh with you. Welcome to another dose of Intelligence for Your Life. And guess what? We discovered the key to better sleep. It turns out it's getting crafty around bedtime. Now, this is according to Harvard University research. They found that when your mind is going a million miles an hour at night, when you should be winding down, doing something craft-related for 20 minutes is going to help. That can include anything that keeps your hands busy and requires focus, like knitting, painting, scrapbooking, even putting together a jigsaw puzzle. It activates the pineal gland in the brain, which produces melatonin at night to help us sleep. 20 minutes of working on a craft project at night can help you wind down enough so you drift off to sleep within 5 minutes.
5: Intelligence for your life.
4: And just ahead, I'll teach you how to make better decisions by using what's known as the third person method of self-talk.
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0: 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From the Canadian Press, I'm Karen Rebo.
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0: Good morning, it's 6 o'clock. I'm Tim Durkin with your CJBQ News Update. Overcast today with showers, breezy at times. It will be humid in 24. 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

0: 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I'm Tim Durkin with your CJBQ News Update. Overcast, showers today, breezy at times, humid at 24. 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
0: A Prince Edward County woman is facing a criminal harassment charge. We get more in this report with Alan Michael Steele.
3: On Wednesday at around 10 a.m., Belleville police say they responded to a report of harassment at a business parking lot in the city's north end. A man reported the police that he had been followed by vehicles throughout the morning. When officers arrived, they spotted the suspect vehicle in the parking lot and spoke with the occupant. Following an investigation, police say a woman had been following the man and attempting to find his residence. It was further reported that the woman drove her vehicle aggressively within the parking lot to block the man's vehicle. 52-year-old Pamela McConkie of Prince Edward County was arrested and charged with criminal harassment. She was released on an undertaking with a court date in October. For Quinny Nicol, 52-year-old Pamela McConkie of Prince Edward County was arrested and charged with criminal harassment. She was released on an undertaking with a court date in October. For Quinny News, I'm Alan Michael

0: 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Where does my heart beat now? More great music on the way. Listening in the afternoons to Freddie Vet 2 to 7. And that includes Name That Tune. And Freddie will give you the artist and the first line of one of their songs. And be the first to call in and name that song. And you could win a gift certificate from Montana's in Belleville. It's time for a look at the radar weather with Kevin Williams. And it is brought to you by Belleville Toyota. Your next vehicle is closer than you think. Belleville Toyota, Millennium Parkway. And I say good morning to Kevin Williams.
1: Good morning, Brian. Thank you, and a good morning to all. Bit of a cloudy morning, a bit of a cloudy day is ahead today. We're still on the edges of this large rotating low-pressure center located now down in the New York City area. And it's going to keep us on the periphery of its cloud shield today with a few passing showers. As that system, though, pulls away tonight, clearing skies return tomorrow, and then high pressure builds in for what looks like some very pleasant weather to close the work week and to start the long weekend. Friday, Saturday looked nice, but showers are back Sunday and Monday, as it appears now. So in forecast form for the day today, rather cloudy, clammy, a little breezy at times, a few passing showers and bits of drizzle, the high today 24, leftover cloudiness and a shower or two tonight, the low 16. Tomorrow, chance of a morning shower, but the cloud cover will break for some sunshine, the high tomorrow 26, and then a good deal of sunshine for Friday with a high then of 27. From the CJBQ Radar Weather Center, I'm meteorologist Kevin Williams.
0: Right now, it's 19 degrees at 800 CJBQ.
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0: Good morning. It's 9 o'clock. I'm Tim Durkin with your CJBQ News Update. Overcast today with some showers. Breezy at times. 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
0: A Prince Edward County woman is facing a criminal harassment charge. We get more in this report with Alan Michael Steele.
3: On Wednesday at around 10 a.m., Belleville police say they responded to a report of harassment at a business parking lot in the city's north end. A man reported to police that he had been followed by vehicles throughout the morning. When officers arrived, they spotted the suspect vehicle in the parking lot and spoke with the occupant. Following an investigation, police say a woman had been following the man and attempting to find his residence. It was further reported that the woman drove her vehicle aggressively within the parking lot to block the man's vehicle. 52-year-old Pamela McConkie of Prince Edward County was arrested and charged with criminal harassment. She was released on an undertaking with a court date in October. For Quinney News, I'm Alan Michael Steele.
0: Quinney West OPP have charged two London residents after an impaired driving investigation. Officers pulled over a vehicle on the 401 just before midnight Monday and arrested both the driver and passenger. 30-year-old Tyler Lamantia and 36-year-old Kendra Perium face multiple charges, including drug trafficking and weapons offenses. Both held for a bail hearing, the vehicle impounded. Brighton Council has approved a revised plan for a subdivision on Ontario Street. Here's Alana Cameron.
4: Stallwood Homes initially planned to build 68 units on a 5.3-hectare parcel on Ontario Street, just south of Westview Drive. The revised plan and zoning will allow for approximately 83 to 105 residential units, consisting of 33 single-detached dwellings, 30 semi-detached dwellings, and four blocks with a mix of row houses and stacked row houses, totaling 20 to 42 units in two phases of development. Traffic flow on Ontario Street was the main concern coming out of a public meeting. However, plans to extend Clayton John Avenue are expected to relieve some traffic from Ontario Street. Mayor Brian Ostrander says changing the density target will see more homes built on smaller lots. However, they're expected to be more affordable. And John Avenue are expected to relieve some traffic from Ontario Street. Mayor Brian Ostrander says changing the density target will see more homes built on smaller lots. However, they're expected to be more affordable than the larger.

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5: All right, you ready?
6: Talk to the audience. Oh, God, this is always death.
5: Arby's Brain Game, we're doing, what is it? What's going on here? Okay, I'm going to tell you right now, it's happening in the kitchen. All right? Whatever that guy's doing, it's going on in the kitchen. Let's go to Barb. Hey, Barb.
7: Hi.
5: How are you?
7: Very good. Yourself?
5: I'm doing fine, Barb. Thanks. Now, what is it?
7: Well, it sounds like somebody's slicing vegetables.
5: Slicing. You know what, Barb? I'm going to give it to you. You're absolutely right.
7: Ooh,
5: absolutely. You know, chopping up the old celery for some snacks.
7: Yeah,
5: I'm assuming
7: that's
5: what
7: it
5: is
7: what he's.
5: Well, boy, I thought that would go on a little longer, but hey, you've got a good ear. Good for you.
7: Oh, thank you.
5: Awesome. Barb, you are the Arby's Brain Game winner today. Proud of you.
7: That's great. Thank you so much.
5: You just hold on, okay?
7: You bet.
5: Thanks a bunch, and thank you so much. We'll do it again tomorrow.

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And that's when you got some. Yeah. 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
1: 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That song would be his biggest hit since Mac the Knife back in 1959. Things at number 4 on our countdown for this day in 1962. Up to number 3 we go with Eddie Hodges. Girls Are Made of Love on CJBQ. My

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Here's Ricky Nelson and Garden Party.

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